0: same time, but I want you to know, Chicago, and never forget that no matter what you are going through, you got to know that God's got you every step of the way. So stay close. Your good vibe quote of the night is 4 minutes away.
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0: Inspiration 1390, Music of Power and Praise. How you feeling, family? My bless up crew, I appreciate and love each and every one of you. Happy 4th of July. We are together until 10 p.m. Coming up, let's do Bishop T.D. Jakes, and I have Brett Hammond. But right now, we got to get into our good vibe quote of the night. I know we are all going through a lot, but I want you to know that no matter what you are going through, you got to know that God's got you every step of the way. So here we go. I want you to claim this. July will be filled with incredible miracles, favor, restoration, positive shifts, blessings, and good energy. This month is going to bring you an overflow of answered prayers. Come on now. Abundance, good vibes, good energy, good news, love, and new opportunities. And together, we say amen. Chicago, remember, life may be lifing, but God be Godin. He is there. Even when you don't feel like he's there, even though when you feel like he's not listening, you're crying out to him, you're going through the emotions, and I get it. You feel like you're headed in the right direction, and then something happens, you take 5 steps back. Woo! But again, say it with me. Life may be lifing, but God be Godin. For Inspiration 1390.
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Inspiration 1390, music of power and praise. Good Saturday evening, my bless up crew. I'm Candace McCollum. We are together until 10 p.m. Happy 4th of July. Coming up, let's do CC Winans. And I have Tim Bowman for Right Now Chicago. We got to talk about our free iHeartRadio app. You know, I love it. And I remind you every week. And y'all are listening. I love that, too. 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My favorite is the Talk Back mic. You can talk to me, Candace McCollum, whenever you feel like it. All you got to do is press that microphone button, and you can leave me a message up to 30 seconds. Let me know what is on your mind. Say hello. Song requests. Anything, Chicago. We are family. I tell you that every weekend, and I mean it. So come on now. We're Inspiration 1390.

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3: 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Amen.
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Alyssa Prue, here is a reminder for you on this 4th of July. 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
3: And you're more than just a gospel artist. I mean, you pop, your R&B, your soul, your funk. Like you've crossed so many different lanes. And when you wanted to venture out into, you know, more than just gospel, what was that like for you? What was that conversation like with you and your family?
4: I knew that, okay, I'm in church. This is what's around me. I'm writing gospel music because that is the music that I love. It's the music that I'm around. But I started to fall in love with other things. Stevie Wonder and Donny Hathaway. You know, I got their music and I started to get on, even the Beatles. I started to get onto these things. And it's like, man, these things move me. And I started to question as a kid, like, wait, so you telling me this gift that Stevie is, these telling me these songs aren't from God at all? Like, you saying that's all somebody else's. God don't have no reign over these songs. And it just started to not fully make sense to me. Mm-hmm. And for me, just as a path, I started to look at who I wanted to be and what I wanted to be. Once I decided I wasn't going to be a pastor, let my dad know, look, I'm not, hey man, I'm not taking over the church, you know. No, but once we got past that, it was like, you know, I want to talk about more than just God. I love God. I mean, I absolutely love God. My faith is strong, but I want to talk about these other experiences in my life. I want to talk about love. I want to talk about life. I want to talk about the sky being blue if I want, or this wall being gray in here if I want, and that not be considered against who I am as a believer.
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It will be here before you know it, Friday, July 24th, and Saturday, July 25th in Millennium Park at the J. Pritzker Pavilion. It is free to the public. Jabari Johnson will be there, Bishop William Murphy, Tasha Cobbs-Leonard, and so much more.

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1: Yeah, we want to speak life over you today. 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When God is in it, there is no limit.

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2: Never could have made it without you. I would have lost it all.

Somebody just need to testify to something next to him. Tell him.

Inspiration 1390. Music of power and praise. Good Saturday evening. How you doing, Chicago, on this 4th of July? Thank you for hanging out with me. I'm Candace McCollum. We are together until 10 p.m. on the way. Let's do Trinity 5, 7 and a half, Kirk Franklin. But right now, we got to get into our birthday blessings. Y'all know how I feel about birthdays. They are a huge deal to me. Life is to be celebrated and appreciated. Your birthday is your own personal holiday. And you got to celebrate everything that God has brought you to and through. So if you are celebrating a birthday today, happy birthday blessings to you. You share your special day with Malia Obama, the daughter of former President Barack Obama and forever First Lady Michelle Obama. Enjoy your special day, family.

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0: 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Hey, Chicago, how you doing? My bless up crew. Happy 4th of July. I'm Candace McCollum. I want to say hello to our listeners listening right now on our free iHeartRadio app. We love you, we thank you, and we appreciate you. On the way, let's do Ricky Dillard, and I have Donald Lawrence, but right now, we got to get into our news rundown. I don't know if you heard, but earlier this week, family, actor Danny Glover, he opened up about his Alzheimer's diagnosis. Now, Glover gave an exclusive interview with the Today Show, and he said that he has been living with the disease for multiple years now, and the 79-year-old and his family, they gave an inside look, a glimpse on what life has been like since his diagnosis. He was very candid. I do love the support that I have been seeing all over social media from, you know, just everyday people who understand that experience, and his colleagues and celebrity friends as well. So wishing Danny Glover nothing but the best and good health. We know that Alzheimer's disease is very difficult and takes its toll on family members. I have uncles who have it as well, so I understand and I get it. And again, nothing but love and prayers to Danny Glover and his friends.
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I am getting ready, and I hope you are too, because the Black Women's Expo is returning July 31st through August 2nd at McCormick Place. 3 days of culture, community, wellness, and so much more. 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

Inspiration 1390, Music of Power and Praise Chicago. I have enjoyed my time with you on this blessed Saturday evening. Happy 4th of July. As always, I tell you, I appreciate you, my blessed sub crew, and everyone who tuned in. If you missed my good vibe of the night earlier, no worries. I've got you. Here it is one more time. July will be filled with incredible miracles, favor, restoration, positive shifts, blessings, and good energy. This month will be an overflow of answered prayers. Come on now. Abundance, good luck, love, and new opportunities. I am here for all of it, Chicago. Let's count our blessings. And we got to get rid of the stress. And you hear me? Ja'Kalen Carr is up next from 10 p.m. until midnight. You can catch me on Instagram at Candace on Air. C-A-N-D-A-C-E on air. Enjoy the rest of your night, your weekend, your family, your friends. Have a safe holiday weekend. And remember, let prayer be your first response and not your last resort. Stay blessed, family.

Lord, begin to bring healing and deliverance in the area of our hearts. Yes, take out every blockage. Take out everything that will hinder our hearts and our prayers. Father, give us a clean heart and renew within us a right spirit. Yes, Lord, wash us and cleanse us. Purge our hearts today, Father, in the name of Jesus. Lord, we ask that you will touch in the physical body those that are in need of physical healing, not just the heart, God, but Lord, every area, even of the physical body. We come against pain. For Lord, there are so many people that are in agony physically, Lord. Lord, some

0: Lord, let the healing power of God begin to bring about deliverance and healing in the name of Jesus Christ. 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Yes, in Jesus' name we pray. Jesus name. 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

Hey, family, this is Ja'Kalyn Carr welcoming you to the Ja'Kalyn Carr Show, where we lift your spirit and feed your soul with the word and worship. Y'all, I'm feeling especially blessed today because we've got an incredible lineup with music from Marcus Jordan, Yolanda Adams, BB Winans, plus my brand new single, Don't Faint, that I can't wait for you to hear. God gave me that song to help intensify your faith to know that God meant what he said when he promised.

will come through. I want you to stay tuned for today's winning strategy that will equip you to overcome any obstacle. I got a winning quote that will renew your mind and our email question of the day, where I'll be addressing something that might be exactly what you need to hear. Remember, family, the same God who brought you through yesterday's battles is the same God who will give you victory in today's challenges. Right now, let's go to Mississippi Mass Choir with Only One Way Home, right here on the Ja'Kalen Carr Show.

0: is Jordan with I Can. Such a powerful reminder that with God, all things are possible. Family, you know, Philippians 4:13 tells us, I can do all things through Christ who strengthens me. Family, that is not just a nice, cute little verse to put on a coffee mug. No, it's a life-changing truth that can help us face any challenge with confidence. Speaking of God's open arms, let's continue with Yolanda Adams' beautiful Church Doors. I love this song because it literally reminds us that God's house and God's heart are always open to us, no matter what we've done or where we've been. Family, sometimes we feel like we've strayed too far, that our mistakes are too big, or even that we've been away too long. But the doors of God's mercy are always open. Here's Yolanda Adams with Church Doors on the J.K. Lingard Show.
1: I heard your spirit say,

That was Yolanda Adams with Church Doors. Such a beautiful reminder, family, that God's grace is always available to us. Lamentations 3:22-23 tells us that God's mercies are new every morning, which means no matter what happened yesterday, today is a fresh opportunity to experience His love and His forgiveness. We're going to take a quick break, family, but don't go anywhere, because when we come back, I'll be sharing my brand new single, Don't Faint, plus our email question of the day that might just speak directly to what you're going through. This is Ja'Kalen Carr, and you're listening to the Ja'Kalen Carr Show. We'll

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That was my brand new single, Don't Faint. Family, I pray it ministers to you wherever you are today. It is now time for our email question of the day. Today's question comes from Jasmine in Atlanta. She writes, I've been praying for a specific breakthrough for over 2 years now. I've fasted, I've sown seeds, I've been faithful in church, but nothing seems to be changing. How do I keep my faith strong when it feels like God isn't answering? Well, Jasmine, I want to thank you for your honesty and your vulnerability. First, I want to let you know that you are experiencing something that a lot of believers go through, the tension between continuing

0: perfect timing at work. During these waiting seasons, it is crucial to keep your eyes on God rather than on the breakthrough itself. I want you to continue to serve Him faithfully and continue to worship Him wholeheartedly and continue to trust His timing. Remember, Joseph waited, David waited. They all had to wait. I had to wait. We all have to wait at some point in our lives. However, we got to know that waiting is not working against us. Waiting is preparing something for us, and it is preparing us for something. So keep the faith. Remember, God's timing is perfect. Continue your prayers and know that your belief and your trust in God are not in vain. Okay? I'm praying for your breakthrough, Jasmine, and anybody else who may be going through the same thing. I believe it is coming. Stay faithful, stay focused, and know that God has not forgotten about you. Now, family, let's continue with B.B. Winans' beautiful Father in Heaven right here on the Ja'Kalen Carr Show.
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Such a beautiful prayer and reminder of God's sovereignty over our lives. Family, you already know that sometimes we forget that we have direct access to God, to the creator of the universe, the one who holds everything in his hands. When we call on our Father in heaven, he hears us and he moves on our behalf. We're going to take another short break, but when we return, I'll be sharing more anointed music from Ted and Sherry and, of course, Chandler Moore. This is Ja'Kalyn Carr, and you're listening to the Ja'Kalyn Carr Show. We'll be right back.

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back to the Jacalyn Carr Show. I am Jacalyn Carr, and I'm so grateful for your company today, family. Up next is Ted and Sherry with You've Been So Faithful, a powerful testimony of God's consistent faithfulness in our lives. You know, when we take time to reflect on God's track record in our lives, it builds our faith for current challenges. So as you listen, family, I want you to think about those specific moments when God came through for you, when he made a way there where there seemed to be no way. Let those memories strengthen your trust in him for whatever you're facing on today. Here's Ted and Sherry with You've Been So Faithful on the Jacalyn Carr Show.

Chandler Moore with Lead Me On. Such a beautiful prayer for God's guidance in our lives. Now it's time, family, for today's winning quote. This quote has been ministering to my spirit all week, and I believe it will speak to you too. Stephen Furtick once said, "Don't let what you cannot do interfere with what you can do." I want you to let that sink in for a moment, family. So many of us, we are paralyzed by our limitations, focusing on what we lack, what we can't change, what seems impossible. And in that paralysis, we fail to steward the opportunities, the abilities, and resources that are actually within our reach. In Matthew 25, Jesus tells the parable of the talents, where three servants were given different amounts to be stewards. The one who received the least did nothing with it because he was focused on what he didn't have compared to the others. But the master didn't judge him based on how much he started with. He judged him on what he did with what he had been given. Think about Moses. When God called him to lead Israel, Moses focused on his speech impediment, what he couldn't do. But God wasn't asking him to be perfect. He was asking Moses to use what he did have, his staff, his relationship with Aaron, his experience in the wilderness. Or consider David, family. David facing Goliath. He couldn't wear Saul.

Experience protecting sheep from predators. So what are you focusing on today? Are you fixated on your limitations that you're neglecting your possibilities? Are you so aware of what you can't do that you're not doing what you can? God isn't asking you to be someone else or to have resources you don't have. He's asking you to faithfully steward what he has already placed in your hands. 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

and his will. We're going to take a short break, and when we return, I'll be sharing today's winning strategy, practical spiritual wisdom you can apply to your life right now. 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This is Ja'Kalen Carr, and you're listening to the Ja'Kalen Carr Show. Don't go anywhere. We'll be

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to the Jacalyn Carr Show. It is time for today's winning strategy, and I believe this word is going to transform how you approach life's challenges. Family, today's winning strategy is about the power of your mindset. In Romans 12:2, Paul instructs us, do not conform to the pattern of the world, but be transformed by the renewing of your mind. Family, this scripture reveals a profound truth. Transformation begins with your thinking. You got to understand your mindset, the collection of thoughts, beliefs, and attitudes you hold. It shapes your reality more than most of us realize. It's not just positive thinking. It's about aligning your thinking with God's truth and His promises. I want you to keep in mind of these things.

obedient to Christ. This means examining our thoughts in the light of God's word. When a thought enters your mind that contradicts scripture, family, whether it's fear, doubt, condemnation, or negativity, you have the authority to reject it and replace it with God's truth. I also want you to be intentional about what you feed your mind. Philippians 4:8 tells us to think about whatever is true, noble, right, pure, lovely, admirable, excellent, and praiseworthy. What we consistently consume, family, whether it's social media, news, conversations,

A winning mindset includes both thankfulness for what God has already done and expectancy for what he is about to do. Here is your challenge for the week. Do a mind audit. Pay attention to your thought patterns. What negative thoughts do you regularly entertain? What lies have you been believing? What truths from scripture do you need to meditate on to counteract those lies? Write it down. Write down three biblical truths and directly address your common negative thoughts and declare them out loud every morning this week. Remember, family, you don't have to believe everything you think. You have the power through Christ to choose your thoughts and renew your mind. Here's Tamala Mann with Deserve to Win.

0: 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Today, I'm excited because we have a lineup of amazing artists, including Ty Dolla, Corinne Hawthorne, Tina Campbell, CeCe Winans, and more, bringing you messages of faith, hope, and joy. As always, we have your favorite segments lined up as well, including the email question, our winning quote, and the winning strategy to guide you through any challenges you may face today. We're diving into Without You by Javon DeJuan and the Trap Stars featuring Zacardi Cortez. This energizing track brings together rhythm, hip-hop, and praise, reminding us of the power of unity and faith. Thank you so much for joining us this morning on the Kaylin Carr Show. Let's set the tone for a day filled with inspiration and great music.
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We just experienced the powerful and reassuring track No Weapon by Todd Dulaney, a live performance that truly encapsulates strength and faith. Family, Todd's rendition of this song reminds us that no obstacles can prevail against us when we are grounded in our beliefs. Now, let's continue the uplifting momentum with another inspiring song. Up next, we have Blessed Be the Name by Josh Bracey. This track right here will keep your spirits high as it celebrates the goodness and glory found in faith. Stay with us as we continue to deliver more inspiring music and messages on the DeKalyn Carr Show. Let's keep the positive energy flowing, family.

We just enjoyed a soul-stirring performance with Blessed Be the Name by Josh Bracy, who happens to be from my hometown, Memphis, Tennessee. It's a testament to the power of praise and worship in uplifting our spirits. Family, Josh's music truly captures the essence of gratitude and reverence. And so we're going to take a short break now, but don't change that dial, okay? When we return, we'll dive into our email question of the day, providing insights and answers to your queries. Plus, we've got more great music coming up from Corinne Hawthorne, Tina Campbell. So stay with us for all this and more right here on the J. Kaylin P.

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13: In case you didn't know. 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
14: Oh, wow.
13: And Psalms 51 and 12. It's all about restoration, because you're going to need it, because come this Monday, the Willie Mo Jr. show is on. And I need you to be restored. Yeah?
14: You're giving them verses.
13: Yes, Lord. We got to. This is the year of the word.
14: Hallelujah. Huh?
13: It's the Willie Mo Jr. show.

Welcome back to the Jakayla Carr Show. I hope you are ready for some more inspiring music because up next, family, we have Look at God by the talented Coran Hawthorne. This powerful track is a reminder of the incredible works and blessings that surround us, often leaving us speechless and grateful for the divine interventions in our lives. After this Soul Stirrer song, we'll address our email question of the day. I'm looking forward to diving into your inquiries and sharing insights that might help brighten your path. So stay tuned for more inspiration and encouragement right here on the Jakayla Carr Show.

Today's email comes from Tasha. It reads, Jacalyn, I've been praying and believing for something for a long time, but I feel like nothing is changing. How do I keep my faith when I don't see results? Tasha, I hear you, and trust me, I know it can be hard. It definitely can be hard to keep believing when it feels like nothing is happening. But I just want to take this moment to remind you, just because you don't see movement, that doesn't mean God isn't working. Sometimes delays are divine preparation, and you got to know that God is strengthening you. He's developing you, and he's positioning you for something even greater than what you pray for. The Bible tells us, let us not grow weary in well-doing, for in due season we shall reap if we do not faint. You'll find that in Galatians 6:9, but I want you to keep standing in faith, declaring God's promises, and know that if he said it, you better believe you will see it. It's the Jacalyn Carr Show.

0: We just heard the heartfelt and moving Pray For Me by Tina Campbell, a powerful reminder of the strength we find in prayer and the support we can offer one another through faith. Now, family, we're heading into a short break, but be sure to stick around because when we return, we've got more incredible music lined up from DJ Cadden, Kenny Lewis in One Voice featuring Kimberell and Smokey Norful. And I don't want you to miss our winning quote, too. Our winning quote of the day is coming up to inspire you even further. You're tuned in to the Ja'Kalyn Cosse Show, and we'll be right back with more motivation and soulful tunes right after this.
1: Yeah.

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Welcome back to the Jacalyn Carr Show. I hope you are ready for more uplifting music to fuel your day, family. Up next, we have DJ Cadden with his transformative track, Never Be the Same. This song right here is a powerful declaration of renewal and faith as Dedrick's dynamic delivery and vibrant gospel groove remind us of the freedom found in embracing a new season of life. Following that, family, we'll enjoy Call His Name by Kenny Lewis and One Voice featuring the incredible Kim Burrell. This song is definitely going to move your spirit, okay? It has a heartfelt message.

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4: 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Thank you! 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I have been trying to win this contest for a few years. 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

in your mind first. Family, before you see victory in life, you have to believe it in your mind. The enemy's greatest battlefield is your thoughts. If he can make you doubt yourself, question your calling, or feel unworthy of success, he can definitely stop you before you even begin. But here's the truth, family, that I'm so excited about. That is, God has already declared you victorious. The Bible says, do not be conformed to this world, but be ye transformed by the renewing of your mind. That means every day you have to replace fear with courage and negativity with God's promises. When your mind is set on victory, nothing can stop you from walking in it. Can I get an amen? Family, it's the Jacalyn Carr Show. Make sure you join us next time. Thank you again for listening. I want you to remember, when I win, you win. When you win, I win. Why? Because we're all on the winning team. It is still our winning season, y'all. Taking us out is the one and the only Tim Bowman Jr. and Faith to the Music with Nobody But God.

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Music of power and praise. Inspiration 1390. Our God always causes us to triumph, to win. Oh, but thanks be unto God who has given us the victory through our Lord and Savior, Jesus Christ. Kim Harper Johnson, happy Sunday. July 5th, the first Sunday of July 2026. All right, we made it. Let's give God praise. Here's a hit. The Tommy's Safe in His Arms.

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1: It is God who arms us with strength and keeps our way secure. Hallelujah. Kim Harper Johnson with you. Happy Sunday to you and yours. The first Sunday of July 2026. We made it. To God be the glory. Got Kirk Franklin on the way. Hosanna. Jesus can work it out. Dr. Charles Hayes. Yeah. A hit you don't want to miss. So keep it right here. And of course, you know it. Got a quick shout out. That's what it's all about. I love giving honor to whom honor is due, to every minister, to every pastor that's listening in right now, getting ready for worship service on this first Sunday. We're praying for you. Thanks for all that you do, not just on Sundays, but each and every day. Make sure you let your pastor know how much you appreciate him or her. Okay? And give God praise for it. Amen. Quick shout out. That's what it's all about.
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1: Stand still and know that He is God, and God is in control. Hallelujah. Kim Harford Johnson with you, keeping you company on this happy Sunday. It's an early one. All the hard and smart workers overnight like me, you know it. Work smart and not hard. And let's continue to give God glory. He's worthy. It's a special day, July 5th, and I'll tell you more about that on the national calendar straight ahead. Here's Ty Tribbett, Holy You.

Inspiration 1390, music of power and praise. Jesus is a great king all over this earth. Kim Hartford Johnson with you on this happy sun. Yay. July 5th, got more hits on the way. Karen Clark Sheard, Bomb and Gilead. Maverick City Music, run to you. Well, today, yeah, July 5th is a special day on the national calendar. It's hashtag Apple Turnover Day. Yummy, sweet individual pie that we celebrate. You know, it's nothing like a good old apple turnover. You know, some people call it like a fried pie. You know, bakers fill a small flaky pie crust with fruit, you know, apples folded in half. And once the edges are sealed, the pie is baked or fried. For added sweetness, you know, you add a little dusting of sugar or icing on top. It's delicious. If you haven't tried one, do so today. Treat yourself. 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

Inspiration 1390, music of power and praise. Draw near to God, He will draw near to you. And it's good to be close to Jesus. Kim Harper Johnson, yeah, happy Sunday to you, you and you, all the overnight crew. God bless you. Let's continue to work smart and not hard and continue to give God the praise, all the honor, and all the glory. Here's John P. Key, Jesus is real.

0: home of the Sonia Blakey Morning Show, Inspiration 1390. Bless the Lord, O my soul, and all that is within me. Bless his holy name. I'm Kim Harper Johnson. 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Got Douglas Miller on the way with a hit, My Soul Has Been Anchored, Hezekiah Walker. Every praise. Well, it's day number 3 of the 4th of July holiday weekend. You know, yesterday was the 4th of July, and it was celebrated Friday, July 3rd. We get that extra day today. It's the third day of that 3-day holiday weekend. Wow, it really flew by. But we're going to continue to give God praise for this first Sunday of July 2026. Amen.
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1: The Lord is good, and he's good to all, and his tender mercies are over all his works. And what mighty works they are from a mighty God. Kim Hartford Johnson got the Reed Temple Choir. I am, you are blessed. Jason Nelson, made new. Love it. Keep it here, straight ahead. Well, across most cities, across the nation, summer is here for sure. Hot temperatures in several cities across the nation. And of course, we want you to be mindful of a few safety tips for the summer. Stay hydrated. Yeah, that's the main thing. Drink plenty of water, you know, even before you feel thirsty. Sip fluids throughout the day and supplement with sports drinks, you know, to replace lost electrolytes. And of course, you know, in case you need to cool down after being in the summer heat, to cool down quickly, run cold water over your wrist or place a cool, damp bandana around your neck. All right, just a few tips that you can do during this hot summer.

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music of power and praise. 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Speak those things that were not as though they were. Hallelujah. Kim Harper Johnson, happy Sunday. What a blessing it is to be here with you. Quick shout out. That's what it's all about. Giving honor to whom honor is due. To every First Lady listening in right now, representing congregations all around the nation. Yes, we see you. We appreciate you for all that you do, not just on Sundays, but each and every day. Yeah, if we honor the pastor, let's also honor the First Lady. How about that? Quick shout out. That's what it's all about. Giving honor to whom honor is due. Here's Bishop Larry D. Trotter.

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1: I will bless the Lord at all times. His praise will continually be on my lips. Oh, yeah, Jesus. I do. Kim Harper Johnson. Yeah, that's me. Keeping you company on this early Sunday morning. How you doing? Well, you know I'm praying for you. In the mighty and matchless name of Jesus, be healed, be delivered, and be set free. Amen. Let's keep on praying for one another, all right? Got Donald Lawrence the gift on the way. The Williams brothers, I'm too close.
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Inspiration 1390, music of power and praise. Jesus is the potter and we are the clay. 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Yes, Lord. Kim Harper Johnson, happy son. Yay. Loving this one. It's new by Anthony Brown. 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
1: Every good and perfect gift comes from above. I'm Kim Harper Johnson with you on this happy Sunday. Got Kirk Franklin, Revolution, John P. Key, Church Medley.
2: Hello, my name is Renata. Please keep me and my family in prayer. Prayer that God will give us strength throughout these difficult days that we go through. Prayer for healing from the crown of our head to the tips of our toes. Nothing missing, nothing broken. Pray that every need will be provided for and every need met, and that God will continue to be with us, making us strong and giving us peace throughout.
1: Amen. Whatever you ask God for in prayer, believe that you have received it in the mighty and matchless name of Jesus. Let's continue to pray for one another. Amen.
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Inspiration 1390. Cast your cares upon the Lord, for he cares for you and me. Whatever you're holding on to, release it. Release it. The battle is not yours. It's the Lord's. What you fighting for? Happy Sunday. Kim Harper Johnson with you on this early, early Sunday morning. Overnight crew, God bless you. Thanks so much for listening in. Get your Bibles ready. Later this hour, I got some spiritual food for your soul. That's where I give you a scripture to read for yourself. Man will not live by bread alone, but with every word that proceeds out of the mouth of God. Get those Bibles handy and ready. Spiritual food for your soul later this hour.

0: 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All A-L-L, all the promises of God are yea and amen. Yes, and so be it. What has God promised you? Watch him come through. Give him an in advance praise. Yeah, Lisa Noel Smith and the Brown Singers with that hit Promises. And of course, they have been nominated in 5 categories, including that great song Promises, for the 41st Annual Stellar Gospel Music Awards, taking place August 15th. That's a Saturday in Charlotte, North Carolina. It's going to be a wonderful time, hosted by Kirk Franklin. And again, congratulations to Lisa Noel Smith and the Brown Singers and to all the nominees for this year's Stellar Awards.
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2: Lord, you are good, and your mercy endures forever. 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
1: God is causing all things to work together for good. To those that love God, to those that are called according to his purpose. Kim Harper Johnson. Yeah, that's me, keeping you company on this first Sunday of July 2026. And of course, get your Bibles ready. If you don't have a physical Bible, get that Bible app on the smart device. Yeah, get it ready. Spiritual food for your soul is straight ahead. Here's Fred Hammond. Love never fails.

Inspiration 1390, music of power and praise. We are the apple of our God's eye, and love never fails. Lord, we love you. It's a happy Sunday. Kim Harper Johnson got the sounds of blackness optimistic. Lasha Knox and Ernest Pugh right there. Well, it's time for some spiritual food for your soul. Are you hungry? All right, got your Bible. Wonderful. If not, go get it. God's word is a lamp unto our feet. 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All right, read 1 John chapter 1, verse 5. 1 John chapter 1, verse 5. God's word will not return void. It won't return empty. His word will bear fruit. It will heal. It will fill. And God's word will reveal. Get your Bible, read, meditate, study for yourself what is written. It's spiritual food for your soul.

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1: Jesus is a friend that sticks closer than a brother. Hallelujah. Love him like I do. Kim Harper Johnson with you on this happy Sunday. Guess what? It's the first Sunday of July 2026, already the seventh month of what was a new year. Can you believe that we're more than halfway through 2026? Well, let's continue to give God praise. Here's Myron Butler, God's Property, Kirk Franklin, Love.

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1: 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Remember now, the battle is not yours, it's the Lord's, for you won't have to fight this battle. Amen. The Lord will fight for you. You need only to be still. Kim Harper Johnson with you. Got the Chicago Mass Choir. Thank you. Thank you, Jesus. Commission. Ordinary just won't do. Thanks so much for listening in. And of course, listen, you still got some leftovers. Still got some ribs left. Hot dogs, hamburgers. It's still the 4th of July holiday weekend. Yes, yeah, July 5th. But yeah, we're going to have those leftovers, right? And continue to enjoy the holiday, right? As always, enjoy family and friends. And let's continue to celebrate and rejoice in a day that the Lord has made. Let's rejoice and be glad in it.
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Inspiration 1390, music of power and praise. Thy will be done, Lord, on earth as it is in heaven. Yes to your way and yes to your will. Hallelujah. Thanks for listening in. Happy Sun, yay. And listen, it's July 5th. Is today your birthday? What? Guess what? I got a gift from me to you. It's on the way. Don't you miss it now. All right? Okay, here's Anthony Evans. You're not finished.

0: Music of power and praise. Inspiration 1390. Keep pressing toward the mark of the high calling in Christ Jesus. Yeah, you're not finished. Amen. Kim Harper Johnson with you. Happy sunny. Yay. Listen, we got Evelyn Turrentine, AG, Work It Out. Daryl Walls and PJ Morton, Able. Keep it here for that. Well, it's July 5th. Happy birthday to Louis Vaughn, celebrating 62nd chapter. All right. Johnny L. Hicks, happy birthday to you. Fanny Coleman, happy birthday to you. And listen, if you're listening again and it's your birthday too, no worries. You know I got you. Let me help you celebrate. Happy birthday, happy, happy, happy birthday to you. Like a good old slice of birthday cake, short and sweet. It's a gift from me to you. And it's from my heart. Yes, you are so welcome. Churches celebrating an anniversary on today. God bless whatever your celebration may be. Maybe you're celebrating because it's the first Sunday in July. This is the day the Lord has made. Rejoice and be glad in it.
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Song says it's good to be alive, but it's best to live. 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

0: The best skaters, BMX riders, and moto athletes in the world don't compete in leagues. 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

There was a family on their way down south, and they had gone as far as they could go, and they made their way, and they were driving on a dirt road. Storm came, the lightning started flashing. The young man that was driving the car lost control of the automobile, ran off the road, and everybody was all right except him. They got out of the car, and just across the dirt road was a white house. They took him across there to that white house and knocked on the door, and a white lady came to the door and said, "Can I help you?" They said, "Ma'am, if you just let us, our brother just got in an accident. We want to just come in and make a telephone call. We want to call the doctor."

not here. He's out on his rounds. Somebody say yes here. Well, the daughter put that phone down and went back into the living room. And the little children, they were sitting there crying. They were all sitting there crying.

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3: And you're more than just a gospel artist. I mean, you pop, your R&B, your soul, your funk. Like you've crossed so many different lanes. And when you wanted to venture out into, you know, more than just gospel, what was that like for you? What was that conversation like with you and your family?
4: I knew that, okay, I'm in church. This is what's around me. I'm writing gospel music. Because that is the music that I love. It's the music that I'm around. But I started to fall in love with other things. Stevie Wonder and Donny Hathaway. You know, I got their music and I started to get on, even the Beatles. I started to get on to these things. And it's like, man, these things move me. And I started to question as a kid, like, wait, so you telling me this gift that Stevie is, you telling me these songs aren't from God at all? Like, you saying that's all somebody else's. God don't have no reign over these songs. And it just started to not fully make sense to me. And for me, just as a path, I started to look at who I wanted to be and what I wanted to be. Once I decided I wasn't going to be a pastor, let my dad know, look, I'm not, hey man, I'm not taking over the church, you know. No, but once we got past that, it was like, you know, I want to talk about more than just God. I love God. I mean, I absolutely love God. My faith is strong, but I want to talk about these other experiences in my life. I want to talk about love. I want to talk about life. I want to talk about the sky being blue if I want, or this wall being gray in here if I want, and that not be considered against who I am as a believer.
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3: 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And Lord, even in the natural, with the Lord, the veins and the ventricles and all of the things that we have to experience in our physical body that can become clogged with plaque, Lord, that cause cholesterol and cause heart attacks.

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Yes, take out every blockage. Take out everything that will hinder our hearts and our prayers. Father, give us a clean heart and renew within us a right spirit. 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

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Lord, there are so many people that are in agony, yes, physically, Lord.

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Shelby Hamilton, Luther Stan, Judith Moore, Brent Harris, Aaron Guyton, Taiwan Smith, Sylvia McGee, Robert Streeter, Karen Love, Harold Cobb, Tracy King, Carrie Hill, Deborah Richmond, Selvin Tomlinson, Malik Jones, Lugusta Rucker, Pauline Lindsay, Mary Green Perkins, Beverly Hayes Brown, Essie Mondi Pitts, Jeffrey Moore, Diane Clemens, and Betsy Farrakhan. Funeral services arranged by the July 5th are for the following. By Lisa Johnson Hall, Eric Coleman, Kevin Henning Jr., Tiana Hill, Huey Wooten, Linda Adams, Mario Ethel Hartz, Ezard Huckleberry, Stephen Handy Sr., William Chisholm, Joshua Ashford, Shirley Mark Hole, Joyce Morris, Nathaniel Gilbert, Gloria Edwards, Inez Lathridge, Catherine Hatton, Frederick Hatton, Loretta Williams, Thomas Dankel, Valerie Williams, Reuben Mack, Jacqueline Gill, Frank Wilkins Jr., Russell Kennedy, Charlie Lindsay, Anna Miller, Dorothy Walker, Marvin Houston, Daniel King Jr., Sarah Williams, Takari Wright. It's our most sincere prayer that the Lord will give both strength and comfort to all these families during their time of bereavement, as well as those whose arrangements for their loved ones are pending. And now, won't you receive Dr. Yoletta Jackson as she to encourage the hearts of all the bereaved families standing in the need of prayer.

0: Once again, you're listening to It's Time Truth Speaks, presented to you live from the beautiful, modern, and spacious Dr. Martin Luther King Jr. Memorial Chapel of the Lake Ends Funeral Home, 7838 of Cottage Grove Avenue in Chicago, Illinois. In addition to our Cottage Grove location, our services are also available at either of our South Suburban Chapel, 2400 South Pulaski Road in Country Club Hills, Illinois, and 3501 Lincoln Highway in Madison, Illinois. Remember, Sons is the funeral home that faith and service built, large enough to excel in the field, yet small enough to have patience and understanding. During your time of prayer, we ask that you continue to keep the Leak family lifted in prayer. A website in loving memory of Spencer Leak Jr. .com has been established to celebrate his life and legacy, the life and legacy of Spencer Leak Jr. Additionally, donations can be made to the Spencer Leak Jr. Scholarship Fund, created to support students pursuing careers in mortuary science. That website again is in loving memory of Spencer Leak Jr.com. Music for It's Time Truth Speaks is under the direction of Minister Deneen Webb. Deacon Edward Showers is our organist. Leak's voices of truth include Janet Brooks, David Hurd, Sharon Hamilton, Dorothy Hill, Dr. Yoletta Jackson, Evangelist Kaberia Showers, Brandon Ward, and Jennifer Wittenberg. Cassandra Kidd is broadcast director, and prayer is rendered by Bishop Edgar Jackson. And now the voices of truth are returning to us. Perfect Praise, followed by Brandon Ward singing, My Life is in Your Hands.
1: Amen.

0: Amen, amen. It didn't have to be, but it is. We thank God for this another day. We thank him for his truth. Amen. And we thank God that all of us, he's able to hold all of us in the palm of his hands. No matter what we're dealing with, no matter what we're going through, no matter the situation or the circumstances, our lives are in his hands, and that's comforting. It's good news. That is good news. That's good news. Whatever you came in here with, you don't have to leave out with. Yes, because God has got us. Amen. In his hands. In his hands. Amen. We're so grateful. So grateful that we've come to the point in our broadcast where we should hear the truth. We hear from the word of God, and the word bearer today is someone who has been with us before. Amen. We're so grateful that he's come and shared to share with us again today. He is Dr. Nathan Knox. He is the senior pastor of the New Church of the Holy Ghost in Joliet, Illinois. Won't you receive him with today's word from the Lord? Amen.
1: Some trust in horses and some trust in chariots, but I will remember to trust in the name of the Lord. For the name of the Lord is a strong tower. The righteous run therein and they are safe. I was glad when they said unto me, let us go into the house of the Lord. Amen. We give God great praise for this opportunity, and we give God praise for Dr. Spencer Leak and the Leak family. We thank God for them, and we have to give God praise for this amazing voice that I hear every Sunday on my way to church, and that is Lady Kidd. Amen. We thank God for her and to this amazing choir. Amen. I just love, I sit here and I smile the whole time because I'm like, oh wow, I listened to them and now I'm here in person. Anyway, praise God. We're in the book of 1 Thessalonians, the 5th chapter, and I give God praise for this amazing organist, this legend. I just love to hear him play. I love to hear all of that goodness that I hear all the time. Anyway, we in 1 Thessalonians 5 and 16, I don't believe long to be strong. And so the Bible says, rejoice evermore.
2: Hallelujah.
1: It says, pray without ceasing, and in everything give thanks, for this is the will of God in Christ Jesus concerning you. Father, we need a word. Lord, send a word. Everybody say, in Jesus' name.
2: In Jesus' name.
1: Thank God for the word. You may be seated. I want to just give you a quick word today, and the theme for this particular message is I am still thankful. I'm still thankful. We're in the book of Thessalonians, and this book consists of the church rewards and model servants and the blessed hope. Paul writes, this is his 14th epistle, which is basically means letter, to the church at Thessalonica. And Paul and his compadres established this church in Thessalonica. And so the whole point of all of this is, no matter what you're dealing with, you should always have an attitude to rejoice.
2: Amen.
1: When you read verse 16, you will find that it says that rejoice always. A Christian believer cannot lose their salvation, but they can lose the joy of their salvation. David prayed. He said, restore to me the joy of my salvation. And after he had sinned with Bathsheba, the joy just not always feel like it's there, but he asked God to restore his joy. It was a time that we came to church and we enjoyed coming to church. We was happy. We shouted. We praised God. We never. You heard us running down the aisle, and now we just come to church. If you come to church, you just there. You're not even excited, and it's always tough. In Paul's words, it's always tough to rejoice even when you don't feel like it.
2: Amen.
1: When you look at Philippians 4:4, he says, rejoice in the Lord always. Again, I say rejoice.
2: Hallelujah.
1: How can we always, and how can we always be joyful in everything that we go through? Joy is a choice.
2: Amen.
1: Nehemiah 8:8, joy of the Lord is our salvation.
2: Yeah.
1: And it says, the joy of the Lord is your strength. Joy is a fruit of the Spirit. And Jesus said in John 15 and 5, he says, I am the vine and ye are the branch.
2: Yeah.
1: He who abideth in me and I in him beareth much fruit.
2: Yeah.
1: For without me, you can do nothing.
2: Amen.
1: He goes on to say that these things I speak unto you, that my joy may remain in you, that to joy may be filled.
2: That's
1: John 15 and 11. The word here looks at abide.
2: Yes.
1: Abide is the key word, and joy is found in Jesus.
2: Amen.
1: The joy of the Lord is your strength. And David says that the Lord's salvation is in what brings you joy. You should be glad to be saved.
2: Yes.
1: Bible said you were polluted in your own blood, and he pulled you out of the muck and the mire.
2: Yes.
1: I want to tell you, we can be joyful in him even when our situations are not so good. Even we in places that we don't quite understand, God still deserves our praise. We are not always feeling like rejoicing. We may not always feeling like praising him, but I want to tell you, he's still worthy. We have a choice in rejoicing. Understand this, that yes, you're going to have human feelings.
2: Yes.
1: You're going to be feelings of sadness, feelings of happiness, feelings of fear, feelings of anger, and also feeling of disgust. But those are inconsistent.
2: Yes.
1: But my

0: coach as well, and a licensed teacher, and I tell them, understand this, that do not deny your pain.
1: Come on now.
0: But God uses your pain to develop your purpose. And I want to tell you that his promises will be fulfilled. When you 4:15, it says, for we have not an high priest that cannot be touched with the feeling of our infirmities, but was in all points tempted like as we are, yet without sin. I want to tell you, how can you touch the high priest unless you go through? You have to go through. You got to have some infirmities. You got to have some

0: Hallelujah. When you go home and when you turn off the radio and do all that you do, only thing you need to know is he touchable. And beloved, start by acknowledging the reality that life has pains.
1: Yes, Lord.
0: You have job losses and you have health scares and you have family conflict. You have so many things. You have unexpected tragedy. And ask yourself, how can the Bible give thanks in all circumstances? How can, when some circumstances feel utterly unforgettable, it's disastrous, it feels bad, but the commandment to you is to be thankful. It's not a suggestion for good days. It is a divine direction. It is a divine direction that transforms the worst day. True thankfulness is not an emotion that we feel.
1: Yes, sir.
0: I'm going to say it again for those of you out in the balcony. It says true thankfulness is not an emotion that we feel, but it's a posture that we choose. Hey, glory to God. Recognizing that God is sovereign. Even when we cannot see his plan, you know he's sovereign. Paul writes to the young church at Thessalonica who were facing persecution and misunderstanding times, that the challenge is reality, but you must do what Philippians 2 and 5 says. Is it this mind in you, which was also in Christ Jesus? I want to tell you that no matter your attitude about it, understand that God, he sees you.
1: Yes.
0: He sees where you are. He knows where you are. The Bible says no man can be plucked out of the hand of God. I want to tell you today, you're in his hand. When you read Ephesians 4 and 23, it says, spirit of your mind. It reminds us that the believers in Ephesus, that they too were taught to have a new attitude. Listen, I want to tell you that today, and I want you to put it on record, that our attitude determines our altitude. It's our spiritual growth in God. Beloved, our attitude can also determine the outcome or the result of our situation, or the consequences, or the sequences that we are currently in. I want to firmly tell the believer that attitude of praise and situational acceptance lead to immediate deliverance. I'm going to say it again. I said that I want to tell the believers that an attitude of praise and situational acceptance leads to immediate deliverance. Because it is the communication to God that God is to be trusted without being understood. No. You may not ever understand them, but just know that I can trust them. I got to close now because I don't believe it take long to be strong. But thankful is rooted in unstoppable joy. I want to tell you, you rejoice always. This is not superficial happening. This is not a cheering up. This is biblical joy. But I know he gives me joy. It is grounded in the fact that God is in my presence. It is grounded in the fact that God is always there. It is grounded in the fact that he'll never leave you, nor would he forsake you. I gotta close now, but I wanna tell you that thankfulness is not substantial, but it is constant and continuous prayer. He tells you that even while you're rejoicing, you still need to pray. He tells you, and while you're praying, you need to pray without ceasing. I want to tell you today that not being on your knees 24/7, but you should remain and obtain a prayer life where you're constantly having conversation. Think about God. He doesn't like a monologue. He likes a dialogue. He likes for you to talk and then you be quiet and let him talk. The Bible says in Philippians 4:6-7, it said, do not be anxious about anything, but in every situation, by prayer and petition, with thanksgiving, presenting your request to God, and the peace of God, which sustains all understanding, will guard your heart and your mind in Christ Jesus. I gotta close. You know we close three times. I gotta close now. We are told in our present request with thanksgiving, but it means that we thank God before we answer even comes. We thank him while we're out there doing whatever they're doing. We thank him when the job is gone. We thank him when the money is funny and the change is strange. I want to tell you today that you ought to thank him when things don't feel so good. Our thankfulness is fueled by our conviction. Don't make a way out of no way. I heard the senior saint say, he may not come when you want him, but he's always on time. I gotta close for real. I gotta head to Joliet, but I wanna tell you, we complain a lot in Christendom, like the children of grumbling and complaining in spite of God's miracles. I wanna tell you that God said he will be your provider. God said he will be your protector. He said he'll be that right early. But he said you gotta seek him while he may be found, and you ought to call on him while he's yet near. The blind can't see, but they got a little complaint. The deaf can't hear, but they don't even complain. And you have the dumb that can't even speak, and they don't complain. You got the deaf that they don't mumble or complain. And here we got breath in our bodies, and we complain all day long. I want to challenge you today to say thank you. When things don't look good, thank you. When things don't feel good, thank you. Thank you for the battles and thank you for the war. Victory. Anybody in here want to thank him for the victory? I got to close the day, but I want to tell you we should be thankful. We should. Oh, his grace and his mercy. We should be thankful for his goodness and his kindness. We should be thankful for his blessings and his joy. We should be thankful for that he cares. We should thank him for the blood. We should thank him for watching over us. We should thank him for his provision and his protection.

Most heavenly and most gracious Father, Lord, how we thank you for this day. Father God, we thank you, O Lord, for yet another worship experience. We thank you, O Lord, for the songs that have been sung, Father God. Oh, and we thank you for your word, dear Lord, reminding us, O Father God, to be thankful, Father God. We thank you, O Lord, that you've done in the past. We thank you, O Lord, for that you're doing right now. Lord, we thank you, O Lord, for that we trust you will do in the future. Father God, we pray, O Lord, that you will keep your hands on the Leak family, Father God. Keep your hands on this business, Father God. We pray, O Lord, that you will keep your hands on the

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Fill the void as only you can. Father God, as we prepare to go down from this place, we

open our hearts and minds some more so that we will get more and more of you. That's what we need, Father God. More and more of you, Father God, to see us through. Keep us this day, Father God. We pray is done, that you'll see us home safely, Father God. Give us a good night's rest. And Lord, if it be thy will that we should wake up on tomorrow, Father God, we pray still staying on you, that we'll say thank you, Lord, for yet another day. We love you, Father God. We honor and adore you, Father God. We thank you. In the name of Jesus, we do pray. Amen.

Well, I had to bring it up to 98. But the message still is the same. Cause whatever you need is over here at the table. If it's love, it's at the table. If it's peace, it's at the table.

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3: 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I am your host, Steve Summers. Before we jump in today, let me take a step back because I remember this conversation like it was yesterday. I was talking to Dr. Neil Levin just a few years ago, and I asked him, I said, Dr. Levin, if you were stuck on a desert island, what key nutrients would you take? Because, you know, it's confusing for us. There are so many vitamins out there. What is the most important one? If you're like me, I don't want to take 10 to 20 pills a day. I just don't. So anyway, Dr. Levin said, Steve, we're working on this. A few years went by, and folks, here we are today. And on the show to talk with us about that, Dr. Neil Levin is here. He's a chiropractor, nutritionist, and high-level advisor to Purity Products. Dr. Levin, I remember that conversation. I do. Welcome back to the show.
4: You know, that's funny. I remember that conversation as well, and you weren't the only one who had asked me that. I've had so many patients over the years ask me just about that. Doc, you know, if you were stuck on a desert island and you could only have one thing, what would it be? Or, Doc, I don't want to take... I'm giving them five or six formulas. Doc, I just want one thing. And this super pill is the answer to that question. I brought that question back to Purity Products and I said, look, this is getting unruly. I mean, I'm giving my patients a multi. I'm giving them fish oil and krill oil. If they're over 45, they need the CoQ10. Mm-hmm. All the multis are underpowered in terms of vitamin D. So I'm giving them vitamin D. The B12s and all these multis are wrong. Folks over 50, 60 can't absorb it. I'm giving them a B12.
3: Right.
4: And it was getting, they're walking out of here with a bag of pills and they're rolling their eyes at me. So I said to Purity, I'm like, guys, we got to come up with one super formula is what I called it. And they came back. It took them about a year to do it.
3: Wow.
4: And they came back with the super pill. And this is the answer. When I have somebody that says, I just want one thing.
3: Right.
4: This is what I give them, Steve, because this is the multivitamin. I'm talking about a world-class multivitamin. So, this is your krill oil. It's your fish oil. It's your CoQ10. This has got as much lutein, Steve, as an eye formula, a full 10 milligrams of a very high-end lutein. It's got the astaxanthin for the eyes. Wow. Steve, there's 2,000 international units of vitamin D. This has got the right B12 for folks in their 50s, 60s, 70s to give them that energy that they want. This is the answer. If you're only going to take one thing, hands down, the super pill is it.
3: Well, I remember the conversation very well. And to be fair, it had to have been one of those ding light bulb moments, right? I mean, this is actually huge because there is no other multivitamin on the market, at least I know of, that does this.
4: Yeah. There is none. And, you know, it's like, what do you need to take? Let's check the boxes. What do people have to take? You have to take an omega-3, whether it's fish oil or krill oil.
3: Check.
4: I like both because that's just critical for brain health and heart health, visual health. It makes your skin look great. It makes all the cells of the body work effectively. According to a recent study, 98% of us are low in omega-3s, you must take an omega-3. That's right. In here. You have to take vitamin D. Where, if you're above Atlanta, let's say, you have to take vitamin D because for the whole winter, you're not making any. And then if you slather on the sunscreen in the summer, you're still not making any. And vitamin D is critical for everything. It signals to a tenth of the human genome. It's important for muscle health, eye health, immune health, brain health, happy mood. You want to feel good. It's your vitamin D. You got to get that in there. The average multi, Steve, is going to give you 400 international units. That's a joke. The super pill has a full 2,000 international units.
3: That's huge.
4: Of vitamin D.
3: That's huge.
4: A meaningful dose.
3: Yeah.
4: And the list goes on and on. It's 100 milligrams of CoQ10. It's the right B12. So what I hear from my patients, that let's say they come in on a Monday and they're, you know, have some neck pain or back pain. I want to see them again later in the week. They come in and they're like, wow, doc, this makes a difference. This isn't like a regular multi where you take it and you hope it's going to work.
3: Right.
4: This is like, wow, I feel better. Once people start on the super pill, this is just something they get over and over and over.
3: Well, the way I view this, this is kind of a next generation new frontier of supplementation. It's where one simple pill that you have in your Elite Multi that you're talking about, an Elite Omega-3, you said, with krill oil and fish oil, and then you augment that with the cellular energizers like coenzyme Q10, talked about astaxanthin and lutein for the eyes and skin, and even ginkgo, which I don't think you mentioned, for brain health. Now, that is a great idea right there, because we get a little bit older, things slow down. Ginkgo is great for brain health. I mean, does this all surprise you that it's never been done before?
4: You know, I've always been surprised that it hasn't been done before, but, you know, I don't get involved in the intrinsics, but when I talk to Jan over there at Purity, Jason over there, you know, this took them over a year to put together, because to get everything stabilized, because with the fish oil and the krill oil and then the multi, to make everything work just right wasn't easy. But then the benefits are so great. Let's go to this recent study. This is a recent large randomized study. This is on multivitamins.
3: This would be interesting. Right here.
4: The multivitamin they used isn't half the multi we're talking about right now. So this is a randomized, double-blind, placebo-controlled study performed by researchers, Steve, from Wake Forest University School of Medicine in collaboration with Brigham and Women's Hospital in Boston. That's an affiliate of Harvard. So very high-end study. 2,262 older men and women, average age 72. This was published in September 2022, so very recent.
3: Yeah.
4: What the researchers found was nothing less than shocking. They did this study over 3 years. They gave them cognitive tests at baseline. So that's thinking tests. How is this person thinking? Okay. Everybody was normal cognitively when the test began. Mm-hmm. Now, 3 years later, they redid the cognitive test. Some were on placebo, of course. Some were on the multi. The multivitamin slowed cognitive decline, Steve, by 60%.
3: No way.
4: You would have thought this would have been trumpeted from the hilltops, but you know what? The media, they love to come out and pan vitamins. So when God forbid, a study comes out that doesn't show the vitamin did an amazing job, that's big headlines. Yeah. But this, 60. This is major, and it's from Harvard. It's from Wake Forest, Brigham Young Hospital. It cut down cognitive decline by 60%. So that's just outstanding.
3: That's
4: Let me tell you something. The multi we're talking about here, the super pill, is order of magnitudes better. You know, just the nutrients are better. So you asked me about ginkgo before.
3: Yes.
4: So when you combine a multi with ginkgo biloba, which has wonderful support for the brain, along with krill oil and fish oil, incredible support for the brain, B vitamins, so important for the brain, and then you add our elite lutein, which has tons of brain benefits, along with skin benefits and eye benefits, this becomes just an outstanding brain formula, on top of it being great for the heart and energy. The first thing people are going to notice is energy. But this is going to work. This is protecting your brain. We all want to age gracefully. The super pill is going to help you do just that.
3: You mentioned something a while ago, why it took a year to develop this. Purity Products has been around for 25 plus years now, so they don't do anything halfway. I mean, you put the components together, and you want to make sure that it works. And when it does, you want to tell people about it, just like the super pill. It can deliver a multiple mode of action that goes way beyond just a basic multivitamin. And it boils down to what you like to call a difference maker in nutritional technologies. If you can, explain the savings here and why this is so advanced. Because I know savings is so important for so many people out there.
4: Wow, that is like such a great point. Because, you know, people used to complain about the sheer amount of stuff I would give them, right? They were also rolling their eyes at my receptionist when she gives them the number for the cost of it. Because if you're talking about, if you go out and buy a very top quality multivitamin, and then you're going to get some krill oil and some fish oil, and you're going to get CoQ10, and the top selling CoQ10 brand is 100 milligrams. We have 100 milligrams right here. Mm-hmm. You're going to get an eye formula with 10 milligrams of a very good lutein. So I can't see doing it for less than, and you're going to get a vitamin D formula and maybe a high-end B12.
3: Yeah.
4: I don't see you doing it for less than $200. And you know, the fact that since you're bringing up money, the fact that Purity is letting folks try a full 1 month supply of this for $9.95, I mean, that is really, you know why they do it, Steve?
3: Why?
4: Because they want people to try it. They know this is a superior product. They're not out to lose money, Purity Products. But in essence, when you get this, they're pretty much losing money, because I think the first 1,000 calls even getting free shipping. You'll know that better than me. But I mean, between the shipping and the cost of the vitamin, they're out big money when someone gets one of these. But they know once people say, see, wow, this is really a lot better than what I was taking, they're going to want to continue.
3: You know, I think this is a good time to clarify how Purity can claim things like better joint comfort in just 7 days with a Purity Super Pill. Because, hey, let's be honest here. I mean, you can't get this benefit from a regular multi out there. It just doesn't exist. Characterize why adding the omega-3s to Purity Super Pill really leverages the science of these omega-3s from krill to reduce joint pain from exercise and activity in just 7 days.
4: This is a great study. This is double-blind, placebo-controlled out of the Journal of the American College of Nutrition. And Steve, this was done on only 300 milligrams of krill oil. It was a high-end krill oil, but it's 300 milligrams. Mm-hmm. We use 500 milligrams of krill oil, and we use something called phospho-boost krill oil. So what have they done here? They've taken out more of the sea salts, and by doing that, they concentrate up the omega-3s and the phospholipids. And so it just, this is a really, really good krill oil. So you're going to get this benefit and then some. So in this study, in just 7 days, the folks that had knee discomfort, and I think these folks, if I remember correctly, were in their 50s. In just 7 days, Steve, they were 28% more comfortable.
3: Wow.
4: And they didn't do anything different. They weren't exercising or using PT or taking NSAIDs. It was they added krill oil.
3: Right.
4: In 30 days, they were 38% more comfortable. Now, researchers didn't stop there. They checked their joint flexibility, their joint functionality, all improved. On top of that, they measured something called C-reactive protein, which is a marker of inflammation, and we want to see that go down. And in this study, the folks on krill oil, C-reactive protein moved nicely in the right direction, showing that not only were people more comfortable, more functional, but their blood levels of this substance, C-reactive protein, were improved. So all around, tremendous benefit. This happened in 7 days. So I can say unequivocally that if you have joint discomfort, especially knee joint discomfort, because that's what this study was on, just krill oil seems to work just wonderful for making people more comfortable. So if you get this Purity Super Pill and you have the common aches and pains that come along with aging or overuse or being a weekend warrior, once you start to use this for about 7 days, you should feel more comfortable.
3: Well, this is a win-win, because if you take something that's going to make you feel better, going to make your joints feel better, you're going to want to exercise and have more activity on top of that. So
4: that's universal. Yeah. When I'm a chiropractor, so I see that all the time. They come in here, they're complaining, I can't exercise, I can't play golf, I can't play tennis, hiking's not comfortable anymore, I can't play with the grandkids, everything hurts. I'm going up and down the stairs, you know, whatever it is. And I start adjusting them. And once they feel better, they get back to doing the things they want to do. So yes, any therapy, any intervention that's going to help folks feel more comfortable tends to make them happier. And when you're happier and you're more comfortable, what do? You want to get back to your life, whether it's tennis or golf or hiking or playing with the grandkids or shopping or just doing more things. And we want all our customers to get out there and enjoy their lives.
3: And I think, Dr. Levin, this is a perfect time to remind our listeners about the great news here in this special offer. 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I'll give out that number here in just a couple of minutes. Let's bring Dr. Neil Levin back online here with us. And as you're talking, I'm sitting here hearing this cash register going off. If I was to go out and swallow all 15 to 20 vitamin pills a day with somewhere between $200 and $300 a month, you've gone through this whole litany of things. But one of the things that you haven't mentioned just yet, you've checked off literally all of the boxes here, but you insisted that Purity include 100 milligrams of coenzyme Q10 in this formula. Now, that's for energy, right?
4: Yeah. Now, if you go to the average, big box store, club store, the best-selling CoQ10 has 100 milligrams of CoQ10. 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Mm-hmm. So we have 100 milligrams of CoQ10. 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
3: Okay.
4: When you eat some food, whether it's fat, carbohydrates, protein, the body takes those, it absorbs them, it brings them to the cells. Once in the cells, it gets into the mitochondria, and those are your little blast furnaces. That's where you turn food into cellular energy. Well, one of the linchpins to turn food into cellular energy is CoQ10. Mm-hmm. You need lots of CoQ10 to effectively make your food into cellular energy. Now, when you were 20, Steve, you made oodles of CoQ10. By the time you're 70, that number is cut in half. So when you look at a 70-year-old, they're not really moving like a 20-year-old, right? So but the question becomes, can you by orally ingesting CoQ10 in supplement form, bump your levels back up? And the answer is yes. But CoQ10, it's absorbable, but when you take it with krill oil, it goes up. It's much better absorbable. So maybe 4 or 5 times better absorbed.
3: Nice.
4: And that's what we have it. We have in this krill oil, fish oil matrix. Now, one other point in CoQ10, for those out there listening that take a statin drug, and a ton of folks over 50 are on statins. They're one of the best-selling drugs out there, and we're not going to pass judgment on statins here, but the point is, if you're using a statin to lower your cholesterol because your doctor told you to, one of the side effects of statins is myalgias, is muscle pain, is discomfort. I see this all the time as a chiropractor. Mm-hmm. Folks come in and they tell me about that. It's widely held belief is that one of the reasons people get these myalgias, these muscle aches and pains from statins, is because it lowers your CoQ10 even more. So if you're taking CoQ10, if you're taking a statin, it's going to lower your CoQ10. So if you're on statins, you absolutely want a multi that has CoQ10. You want to get that CoQ10 in there. The point is, isn't it nice to know when you're taking the super pill, this also becomes your CoQ10 formula in a very absorbable omega-3 matrix.
3: Exactly. And I'm so glad you addressed that, because the energy factor in this is so vitally important. If you just join us, we're talking to Dr. Neil Levin with Purity Products. You know, one of the many ingredients in here that is a clinically validated nutrient is called lutein. Now, I know you mentioned that a little bit earlier. It's plant-based superfood from marigold flowers. It's really the centerpiece of basically every single eye or vision formula out there on the market. And you guys actually use 10 full milligrams in this formula. It helps with sharper vision, helps with macular health, glare reduction. I thought that was a little surprising, which is great when you drive at night. I mean, this is great for brain function too. So, I mean, when you consider how much is in the Purity Super Pill multivitamin, Dr. Levin, Purity Super Pill, I would say, 40 times more here? Is that right? That's a big deal.
4: It's funny that you say that, because I was just looking at the supplement facts panel on the leading multi just now when you started asking me this question, mm-hmm. and they have 0.25 milligram. Wow. We have 10 milligrams. 10. So, yes, that's 40 times. That's the difference.
3: Huge.
4: So we have 40 times more lutein, and it's a very special lutein. It's called LuteMax 2020. Lots and lots of studies. Yes, it comes from marigold flowers. Mm-hmm. Yes, it's clinically tested. It's a top lutein in terms of research, and the research is plain. The benefits are for vision are amazing. So LuteMax 2020 improves contrast sensitivity. It improves glare threshold. So if you're driving at night and you know that glare that they can hit you in the eyes, that bothersome glare,
3: oh, yeah.
4: This protects the eyes. It protects the eyes from blue light. Blue light is a very big problem. Like if you're looking at your computer, like I am right now, mm-hmm. It's shining blue light in your eyes. Your cell phone, when you're outside, you get a lot of blue. You've heard of blue blockers.
3: Yes.
4: Those sunglasses, one of the things they do is block blue light. Too much blue light puts the kibosh on your sleep. So you're watching some TV or you're playing on your computer or your worst case scenario, you're bringing your cell phone to bed with you and looking at that, that's going to trash your melatonin and make it hard to sleep.
3: Yep.
4: Well, if you have enough lutein, it's almost like an internal blue block where it's protecting you from blue light. So, I mean, and it also boosts something called BDNF, that's brain-derived neurotrophic factor. What does that do?
3: It's memory, right?
4: That's actually the factor that helps your brain neurons grow and make new synapses. 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
3: nice.
4: 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They're soft gels, so they slide right down. 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
3: right.
4: Steve. You really do. 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
3: 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Dr. Neil Levin, let's have some fun here. 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
3: All right. I have issues with my knees and my joints. 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
4: In 7 days, Steve, we went over it a little while ago. 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So, yeah, knees, I found in my practice, this is the kind of formula that just pretty much is very joint friendly.
3: All right, considering what we know about Purity Super Pill here, do you have any testimonials that you can share?
4: Oh, yeah. I did pull four, just the first few I saw here. This guy's got a fun name, Bebop, from Lehigh Valley, Pennsylvania. He's in the age 55 to 64 bracket, rates at 5 stars. He says, best multi. I'm so happy switching to the Purity Super Pill. 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Easy to take. I feel better after just a couple of weeks.
3: Give me another one.
4: One nickname, April from Mesa, Arizona. She says, amazing. I'm 65 years old. I feel like I'm in my 30s. People say I look like I'm in my 40s. The Super Pill makes me feel amazing. I love all the Purity products.
3: All right, one more. Here.
4: Sean T. He says, so much in one pill, excellent quality. It's easier to take just one pill instead of several. Definitely a plus. I don't have time to count out pills every day, every week. 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This is vitamin taking made easy. 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Amazing value, easy to take, very, very high end. So yeah, this is one of those, once people start on this, they want to continue. This is a great nutrient. And again, for $9.95, absolutely give this a try.
3: Dr. Neil Lemon, we've run out of time. I better go and give out that number.
4: Time always flies by, Steve. Thanks for having me.
3: All right, I've got some great news. 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
13: 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Did you need 15 seconds away from music? 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
2: 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This product is not intended to diagnose, treat, cure, or prevent any disease.
3: Hello again and welcome to Healthline. 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We've got a fascinating show lined up for you today, but first, a quick few questions. Number one, is there a pill you can take that can actually help make you stronger? Number two, let's say you could get stronger. Would the extra strength make your life better? Thirdly, think about this. Are you weaker today than you were, say, 20 years ago? Well, listen, if you answered yes to any of these questions, then stay tuned. Dr. Neil Levin is joining us today to discuss a miraculous compound with hundreds of clinical studies that just may unlock the key to helping you get stronger and healthier at any age. Now, Dr. Neil Levin is a chiropractor, a nutritionist, spokesperson, and a longtime advisor for Purity Products. Dr. Levin, welcome back to the show.
4: Oh, it's great to be here with you today. And we have a very exciting topic to cover today. Today, we're talking about strength and power and how to get it back, even if you're in your 50s, 60s, 70s, 80s. So if you want to feel better, if you want to feel stronger, this is some very important information we're going to cover today.
3: Yeah, this is an exciting topic. Talk to me about this important message today. What molecule are we talking about and how it's impacting the lives of people who follow the science?
4: Right. Well, we're talking about a new supplement. It's called Everstrong, and it features an exciting molecule called creatine. Now, a lot of our listeners may have heard of creatine. I know you've used creatine.
3: Right.
4: But for those that don't know about creatine, it's mainly used in the Olympic circles, professional athletes, bodybuilders, college, high school athletes, because it does something extraordinary. And what I'm about to tell you is proven by hundreds and hundreds of human studies. So here's what creatine does for us. It helps us to get stronger, more powerful. It helps put muscle mass on the body, and it helps protect us from losing muscle tissue as we get older. We know that's a big part of aging. Not only that, great for the brain, great for memory, and it helps promote bone strength as well. So an amazing molecule that everybody needs to know about.
3: It's an amazing story. Can you share some of the science and tell us why you're calling creatine one of the best kept secrets to healthy aging?
4: Sure. What we need to understand with creatine is that it's a natural molecule to the body. It's in every single cell, tissue, organ in your system, and its job in the body is to generate and maintain strength and power. That's its reason for being, to maintain strength and power. It's in every single cell in the body. 95% of it, however, is in your muscle tissue because that's where we tend to use it the most. It powers up the muscles. It's good for strong muscle contraction, and it's important to help maintain strength and muscle contractions when you're using them over and over again. For instance, if you're working out at the gym, if you're playing sports, golf, tennis, anything like that, it keeps your muscles powered up in their high-energy state, so they're strong and ready for action. Now, here's the key. This is so important for those of us, say, in our 50s, 60s, 70s. You see, we had lots and lots of creatine when we were young. We had oodles of this stuff. It was coming out of our ears. We had lots of creatine. Our bodies made a lot of it. But as we get older, like everything else, we don't do that as well, so we have less creatine in our muscles. Now, the good news is that hundreds and hundreds of human studies show that when you supplement with creatine, it goes to work, it goes straight to your muscles, it's absorbed easily, it pumps up the creatine in your muscle tissue, and you get stronger, you get more powerful. Not only that, it helps support memory and brain health, and it helps support the strength of your bones.
3: You know, we were talking before the show, and you were talking about how Olympic athletes have been using creatine for years to enhance their strength and performance. Tell me more.
4: Well, this creatine is the premier sports nutrition supplement. There's no question about that. You've used it. Bodybuilders know about it. Athletes know about it. Creatine is the premier sports nutrient. So you know, back 20, 25 years ago, the Olympic athletes and their coaches, of course, they knew about it. They knew it made you bigger and stronger and faster. They knew it was natural to the body. It was supposed to be there. But they were a little bit afraid to supplement with it because they were afraid it might be considered cheating, that it might be considered too much of an edge. But back in 1998, the International Olympic Committee, they came out, they officially confirmed that, I'm quoting here, creatine can be used by athletes to enhance their performance. And now it's not just for athletes anymore,
3: right?
4: Because the studies are plainly showing that for adults, for people in their 50s, 60s, 70s, this stuff is amazing. And Purity has this incredible new formulation. We call it EverStrong because that's exactly what it does. It helps you get stronger and stay stronger with hundreds of human studies to help you. And it's the purest form of creatine money can buy. The stuff from Europe, this stuff is fantastic.
3: And we should point out that it's naturally occurring in red meat. But the problem is, in order to get the amounts that are going to benefit you, you'd have to eat large amounts of red meat.
4: You'd have to eat like 4 pounds of red meat a day.
3: Most people aren't going to do that.
4: Right. So what about vegetarians?
3: They can be creatine deficient.
4: Exactly. When I have a vegetarian that comes in here and they're energy deficient, they don't feel the way they want to feel, and I put them on EverStrong, they notice the benefits almost right away because they've been so low on it.
3: Yep.
4: So if you're a person out there that's staying away from red meat, if you're staying away from meat in general, and you have more of a vegan-style diet, this is for you. You definitely want to add that EverStrong.
3: All right, so obviously this works with athletes, but you say creatine is going mainstream. There's a lot of studies are showing that folks in their 50s, 60s, 70s, and beyond, that creatine can be a cornerstone compound to help people stay strong, stay healthy, stay sharp, stay vital, right?
4: Oh, exactly. I mean, this is the ideal muscle-enhancing, strengthening, muscle-protecting nutrient for folks as we get older, 50-plusers like you and me. But let's go to a couple of studies on seniors just to show this. We'll do one on the guys and one on the gals, okay?
3: Right.
4: First on the guys, love the title of this one. Creatine supplementation improves muscular performance in older men. Study done at several American universities. A group of men, get this, age 59 to 72. Hey, you know, we know that's not when people are known for getting stronger, right?
3: Right.
4: So this was just a one-week study. People need to understand that. That's how effective and rapidly this stuff works. It's just a one-week study. Get this. The guys on creatine, they put on 4 pounds of lean mass. That's muscle tissue for those that don't know that. It shows they built the muscles and they hydrated the muscles nicely. They increased the strength of their bench press. That's a chest press for people that don't know, by 7%. They increased the strength of the leg exercises they were doing by 15%. They could get in and out of a chair more times faster without using their arms. On top of that, they could generate more power on a stationary bike. This happened in 1 week. When I think about that, yeah, it's really quite incredible.
3: All right, but what about the women out there? Did they get those kind of benefits too as well? Will it actually help women in their 50s, 60s, and 70s get stronger too?
4: Absolutely. Let's go straight to another study. Love the title on this one as well. Creatine supplementation improves muscular performance in older women, published in the European Journal of Applied Physiology. 30 women aged 58 to 71. Of course, they got either creatine or placebo. That's the way they do these things. Again, a one-week study. The women on creatine increased their bench press by almost 4 pounds. They increased their leg press by over 11 pounds, and they had better balance and agility. So 58 to 71 year old women, not only getting stronger, not only getting more powerful, getting faster with improved balance. Study after study shows that older folks that use creatine get amazing results. They get great results if they exercise. They get great results even if they don't exercise. They can lift more weight. They get faster, they get stronger, they get more powerful, their muscles don't fatigue as fast, and get this. This is very important, especially for the ladies. You know that when women do resistance training, their bones get stronger as well, right?
3: Yeah.
4: You know, now, get this. When you resistance train with creatine, your bones tend to get stronger even faster. So an all-around win-win. EverStrong is going to help the seniors to feel better, feel stronger, more energized, more powerful, faster, and it helps protect your bones.
3: Talk more about how unique this exclusive EverStrong formula is from Purity Products. It even has a finished product clinically studied, which showed an increase in upper body strength and power. But tell me what's in it and why you like it so much. I mean, this is more than just creatine, right?
4: Oh, absolutely. I mean, EverStrong, this is a very comprehensive formula. I didn't want people to just feel stronger when they use creatine. You know, we're dealing with people in their 50s, 60s, 70s. I wanted people to feel more comfortable as well. So not only did I use the finest creatine money can buy, the stuff from Europe, the Pure creatine, I also added something called coffee berry extract. And coffee berry extract, a powerful antioxidant, stronger than blueberries and strawberries, helping to protect the muscles, helping to protect the brain, because we know our antioxidant systems aren't as strong as they used to be in our 20s and 30s. But I also added some vitamin D, because vitamin D, incredibly good for the muscles, as well as the immune system and the bones. So this is an all-around win-win. You got your vitamin D, you got your fruit XB for your joints, you got your coffee berry extract for the antioxidant protection, and of course the finest creatine money can buy. Best of all, today it's free. Purity knows you're going to see these benefits. Hey, we're talking about strength. We're talking about power. We're talking about energy. We're talking about supporting thinking, bone health. This is a wonderful product. When you try it, you're going to love it. You're going to feel the difference, and it's fast. A week or two, you're going to feel more powerful. Purity wants you to have a free bottle. I know later in the show, you're going to give out that phone number.
3: Sure will. You know, we mentioned how great creatine works for women. Take a moment and share that story you told me before the show about the award-winning 70-year-old senior swimmer who uses Everstrong.
4: Right. Emma Karen, I'm looking at her picture right now. I printed it out for the show. 70 years old. This picture, she's got six medals around her neck. It's the 2015 National Senior Olympic Games. You know, she writes to us that she was getting a little tired during our workouts at age 70. Of course, she didn't have that same stamina, but she fortunately heard about our Everstrong formula. She started using it and almost right away was invigorated in her workouts and had more energy throughout the day. I'm quoting from her. She says, "I feel my investment in Everstrong was one of the best choices I ever made. It's always a morale booster when people think I'm 50. She looks fantastic.
3: Wow.
4: And I hear this stuff all the time. This isn't one of those vitamins, like a multivitamin, you take it, you don't really even notice the difference. This is a substance that you can use to help get some of that youthful vim and vigor back, get some of that strength back. It's wonderful.
3: You know, Purity's given away a free bottle of Everstrong, but Purity products didn't stop there. In fact, you insisted that they also give away a free bottle of their B12 energy melts, which are great for instant energy. Now, I know that you love this combination. 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
4: Yeah, you know, when I think about creatine, when I think about Everstrong, I think about muscular energy. I think about muscular power, but it's all about energy and feeling great, feeling energized. And the next thing I think about when I think about energy is B12. When you think about energy, think B12. And the problem is for 50-plusers like you and me, we're not absorbing the B12 as well as we used to in our 60s, 70s, 80s. 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
3: 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All right, so we were so busy at the top of the show. This EverStrong formula does so much for us. We haven't even touched on the incredible brain benefits. I mean, some of these studies you sent me are absolutely incredible. As you know, I'm very into nootropics. The anti-aging community has taken a keen interest in creatine, specifically the cognitive benefits of creatine.
4: Oh, absolutely. This is one of those areas where creatine really shines. You see, what we need to understand is that your brain, even though it's only 2% of your body's weight, it utilizes 20% of your body's energy. This is a very thirsty organ for energy. And just like your muscles soak up the creatine like a sponge, because this is a naturally occurring molecule in the body, it passes right through the blood-brain barrier. Your brain neurons soak it up like a sponge, and it increases your creatine phosphate reserves in your brain. So now, in your brain, you have more readily available resources to do what? To recharge those neuronal batteries to make more energy inside the brain. So basically, what do you notice? Well, your memory is supported. And scientists have done some amazing research here. They found that people that take creatine, it supports their memory. It actually helps the brain to utilize oxygen better. It supports memory in people that are sleep deprived. It's been shown to help people add numbers quicker and for longer periods of time without mental fatigue. Get this study. Just 5 days of 8 grams of creatine supported mental tasks in subjects that were getting rapid fire questions. Scientists were asking them math questions and science questions over and over and over, and they found the folks on creatine didn't fatigue as quickly mentally. So this is amazing stuff. It's like a turbo booster for your brain. It's like a supercharger for your muscles. It recharges all your cellular batteries, so all of your cells, tissues, and organs have more readily available energy.
3: All right, Doc, I love that EverStrong appeals to athletes and people who want to get more reps in the gym, maybe get some extra power in their workouts. But you're also saying there's a big push in the nutritional community to encourage people in their 40s, 50s, 60s, 70s, and even 80s to leverage the power of creatine to stay fit, strong, and healthy. In fact, you say creatine is going mainstream. You know, I shared the story with you before. My mom, who's in her late 70s now, she's taking creatine. She works out a couple of days a week, 3 days a week. She goes to Nautilus, does the free weights because she's got osteoporosis. She wants to maintain her muscle mass, and she wants to make her bones stronger. And as you pointed out, creatine helps to do that. And then the other 3 days during the week, she'll go and she'll swim. Now, she's not trying to get big or strong or anything like that, but even at her age, creatine has benefits.
4: Oh, yeah. And what blows me away about that story, because you told me before, is that her medical doctor recommended creatine for her. And that just goes to show how much more mainstream this is. It's called EverStrong, and it supports the muscles. It supports your power, your strength, your speed. If you're an athlete, you're certainly going to love it. But even if you're not an athlete, you notice the difference. Let's go to another study, one more review study. This out of the journal Current Aging Science, December 2013. I thought this was very cool because the researchers looked at the body of research out there on creatine in seniors without exercise. They wanted to see what happens when seniors take creatine and they don't even exercise. So I'm quoting here, creatine supplementation without associated resistance training seems to enhance muscular strength, power, and endurance, increase lean body mass. For those that don't know what that is, they're talking about muscle, and improve the functional capacity of the elderly. They go on to talk about how it supports bone health as well, and then they finish with this, creatine supplementation without training in the elderly could potentially delay atrophy of muscle and improve endurance and strength. So here again, we see bottom line, creatine is very, very effective. It's going to help you to feel stronger whether you exercise or not. It supports your strength and power, your brain health, and on top of that, it supports your bone health. I mean, when you think about it, this almost sounds too good to be true, right?
3: Right. Yeah.
4: If you're a person that never heard about this and you're listening to us, you would think this sounds too good to be true, right?
3: Yeah.
4: But it is true. Hundreds and hundreds of human studies back up what we're talking about. You're going to love the benefits you get with this EverStrong formula.
3: That's incredible. 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We'll give that number out again later in the show. But first, Dr. Levin, now listeners can only get Everstrong, this clinically tested creatine blend from Purity Products, right?
4: Oh, absolutely. Yeah.
3: I know it combines the creatine with the vitamin D, the coffee berry, the fruit XB boron. And for those who don't know, talk about how these work so well together. There's a synergy, and it's also a great value, too. I know we have a free bottle today, but if you wanted to buy all of these things separately, it would cost a small fortune, wouldn't it?
4: Oh, absolutely. I mean, if you went out and bought the CreaPure creatine, that's the purest, finest creatine from Europe, if you bought that, and then you went out and bought a separate antioxidant formula and a separate joint formula and the vitamin D, yeah, that's going to cost you $80, $90, $100 a month. 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Your job is to be one of the first 1,000 callers and take it seriously. 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We want to get it right out to you. We want you to try this out. We want you to be the judge for yourself. Don't take my word for it. Try it. Look in the mirror. Go to the gym. Lift some weights. Play. Do whatever you do. See if you don't feel better.
3: All right, let's talk about how you take this. You have these easy-to-swallow tablets, which are super easy to swallow. It also comes in a very refreshing cherry berry powder. So how do you like to take it? And can people just choose the tablets or the powder when they call in for the free bottle today?
4: Yeah, you can choose tablets or powder. I personally use both, you know, on my workout days or days I'm making a protein shake. On days I'm juicing, let's face it, juicing is becoming very big these days. So if you're doing something like that, the cherry berry powder is fantastic. You just take a scoop, dump it right into your juice, dump it into your protein shake, and that's a great way to take it. But if you don't do that stuff, I mean, the tablets are super convenient. They're small. They're coated. They're easy to swallow. It's wonderful stuff.
3: Now, I know you're chomping at the bit to tell us a little more about the study that Purity did on the Everstrong powder. They tested golfers, and
4: right.
3: Purity found out that not only were these golfers getting stronger and more explosive, but they were driving the golf ball, get this, 14 yards further. That's amazing.
4: I have such a big smile on my face right now. I'm remembering when the researchers came back and gave us this information. I mean, we were bouncing off the walls. This is so exciting. The researchers called this a seminal study in sports nutrition, and this is on our Everstrong formula, the product we're talking about right now, the Everstrong powder. So double-blind, placebo-controlled study, 30 golfers took the Everstrong powder for 1 month. No exercise, nothing different. Just took our Everstrong powder for 1 month. In 1 month, they were banging the golf ball 14 yards further. Not only that, 6% more power on the bench press, more explosive. They could lift the weight faster.
3: Hold on. Guys spend hundreds of dollars on new clubs to drive the ball further.
4: So, I mean, you could spend $500 on a driver and pick up 5 yards, right? This is 14 yards. People shouldn't just ho-hum about this or yawn about this. This is amazing because, let's face it, this was a golf study, but more explosiveness, more speed, more power. This should help all sports. So if you're a tennis player, if you're a jogger, if you're any kind of an athlete, this has ramifications across the board. But again, these golfers, 1 month on this Everstrong powder we're talking about today, banging the golf ball 14 yards further. Can you imagine? You get your bottle of Everstrong, you don't tell your buddies, take it for a month, and you go out and you're banging the ball 14 yards past them. They don't know what hit them.
3: Wow. All right, we just got a few minutes left here. I want you to recap this amazing story today about creatine, what you like to call the molecule of strength. Who needs it? And what about this double free bottle offer today with the Everstrong plus the B12 energy melts?
4: You know what? My one concern with this show is that literally it sounds too good to be true, right?
3: Right.
4: Like when I tell folks about Everstrong,
3: right,
4: I'm afraid they're going to think I'm making this up. It's not possible, right? You know, I know how you feel because 6, 7, 8 years ago when I started to read about creatine, I almost couldn't believe it. I said to myself, if it's really this good with an excellent safety profile, how come everybody's not using it? But I started to use it and I noticed some incredible benefits. It's just phenomenal. And it's as simple as this. You're going to get on the Everstrong, you're going to try it, you're going to get stronger, you're going to get more powerful. You can look in the mirror and see the difference. There's hundreds and hundreds of human studies backing this up. These aren't studies with a hamster in a lab somewhere. We're talking human studies. I call this stuff muscle fertilizer. It's that great. And of course, we didn't just add the CreaPure creatine. We've discussed that. We added the Fruit XB. Remember that? Joint health, We added the coffee berry extract, that phenomenal antioxidant that's more potent than blueberries and strawberries for powerful antioxidant protection. I added the vitamin D because it's so important across the board, great for bone health, but also for seniors. Vitamin

0: benefits that we've discussed today. 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It never happens. People love this formula. You're going to tell your friends, relatives, loved ones. You're going to fall in love with the EverStrong and the B12 Energy Melts.
1: 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Thank you for your time.
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3: All right, so let's close this out as we deal with this or that, because it is important that you walk in understanding and not in ignorance in what is going on in your life. In the first week, we talked about envy versus jealousy. And to our surprise, we learned that jealousy can be used in a good way to stir something up in me. So I don't want to rebuke what's helping me. Do you hear me? The second week, we dealt with loneliness versus solitude. Hear me clearly. We taught you, you can go through a lonely season, but you cannot have a lonely life. You got to hear me. It is a season that you can be lonely, but you're not going to live like this for the rest of your life. Solitude is a place that God will call you to get you ready for your future, because your present is not your permanent, and your ladder is gonna be greater. Come on, those of y'all that want God to pull me back before you launch me. Yeah, Shonda. Last week we had to separate the difference between pride and confidence. I'm not prideful, but I know that I'm more than a conqueror. Some of you are good at what you do. God gave you that gift. You have perfected it. So when they look for the best, they gonna call you. Your name is about to be brought up. And when you go in, you're not going in full of pride, but you're gonna walk in with confidence, knowing that it is your turn. You turn for everybody else. Now it's about to be your turn. Lift up your head, square your shoulders back, walk in like you're going to get everything God got for you. Come on, nudge your neighbor, tell him, it's about to be my turn. Ooh-wee, I've been waiting for years, and I'm not going to let the devil stop me from getting what God got for me. He has prepared me for my next. Hey, calm down, John. I got to calm down. I'm excited already. So as we close this series out, I think this is perfect, that God would have us to set this up, that you are in the last Sunday of the first 6 months, which means your next six. Oh my God. Do you understand what I'm saying to you? He gonna make sure that I get you straight before you get to July, because July, August, September, October, November, December, it's about to go down in your life. You ain't praying for me, Reverend. You ain't praying for me. So we're going to deal with something, and we're going to show you fear versus anxiety. Fear versus anxiety. And the whole point is to get you to move forward. I need you to hear me loud and clear. You are spiritual, but fear and anxiety are related emotions, but they're not the same thing. Can we split the screen so that you can see what the difference is when it comes to fear? Fear, a response to an immediate identified threat or danger. In other words, something hit you. And when it hit you, it caused a little fear to come up. It is a present moment. It's intense. It's supposed to be short-lived. When you get hit, your body responds by you either gonna fight, You gonna flight or you gonna freeze? Now I know some of y'all from the hood. Running is not an option. You stay ready for a fight. Come on here. Some of y'all keep a rubber band in your purse to pull your hair back and wish the devil would try something. You gotta hear me. An example of fear is that you see a snake on a path. Now, when it comes to a snake, you ain't trying to fight. You ain't trying to freeze. Run, Forrest, run. Everybody will experience a hit in life that will make your heart go like this, but you can't keep living like this. The devil is a lie. Because fear comes to disturb your peace. And it'll blow your mind how the enemy would try to use something that was supposed to be a one hit to try to keep you in bondage for the rest of your life. Come on here. Everybody open your mouth and say, we rebuke fear right now. We rebuke fear. What happened then would never happen again in your life. It was a one hit. It was supposed to kill you, but you still here. And that the devil thought that that hit was going to take you out and make you live fearful for the rest of your life. But the devil is a liar. I wish you were around somebody that had power next to you. For God has not given us a spirit. It becomes a spirit when you let it stay longer than what it was supposed to stay. It was only supposed to be an accident. It was never supposed to be your life. Come on, y'all. I need you to begin to rebuke fear right now. The devil is a liar. The devil is a liar. You're not going to live in fear. Now I want you to look at the definition of anxiety. For those of us, as you get older, you're going to have to pay attention to this. Because the older you get, the enemy tries to come with anxiety, make you nervous about your future, make you think that you're going to die before your time, make you think that cancer run in your bloodline. Oh, but you're the curse breaker. Come on here. Come on. Come on. Come on here. My best days are ahead of me. Come on here. Some of y'all, I need you to get me. I need you to get me. So now let's explain anxiety. Anxiety is a response, look at this, to a possible future threat. It might happen. Oh, the devil is a lie. It won't happen. Oh, y'all ain't got it. It's living with uncertainty because it kind of makes you nervous about what the future has because something happened to them. Is it possible that it might happen to you? I'm not living like that. Or anticipation. You sitting up scared to go to the doctor, waiting on something to happen. Why are you looking for trauma? Trauma is not going to hit your house. Your house has been covered by the blood. Y'all ain't gotta say nothing to me now. I rebuke every spirit of anxiety that wanna make you think that you're not gonna live past 40, 50, 60. You are about to live a long, y'all scared? The devil is a liar. We gonna get this anxiety about this building. You about to live your best life. When you retire, you gonna go on vacation whenever you wanna go on vacation. You gonna live the way you wanna live. You are not going backwards. Come on, y'all. Everybody over 40, please raise your hand. Find another hand raised and say, the devil is a liar. We rebuke the demon of anxiety. That thing is a demon. That thing is a demon. Randadaba. So with fear, you see a snake. But with anxiety, you about to go hiking next week. And you sitting up all night thinking about snakes are coming. Fear, you had a car accident. It didn't kill you. Anxiety, now you scared to get behind the wheel and drive again. You around here ordering Uber with a good car in your garage. If you don't sell me that car. No, boo, you about to get back in your car. You about to go wherever you want to go. Y'all ain't got to say nothing to me. Fear, somebody quit you. Hit, anxiety. I'm scared to date again. You done lost your everlasting mind. If you don't get your little behind together and go out here, put your red dress on. You don't understand what I'm saying. You should send the one that quit you a thank you card, because they opened the door for the best thing that's about to happen in your fear. You lost your job yet last week. Anxiety. Oh my God, what am I gonna do? You about to get up. You about to get the best job you ever had in your life. I need you to make sure that there's no fear or anxiety anywhere near you. Check the posture of the one sitting next to you and make sure that they sitting up like they about to live their best life. Look around you and make sure you sitting in a long living, doing good section. Make sure you sitting around people that's ready to take off. My best days are ahead of me. Come on. Y'all ain't got, I'm out here today because I've been telling you that devil been trying to make me scared with anxiety, but I came to serve notice on every demon. Send this report back to hell. I made it and I'm about to live my best life. And I'm out. Come on, take your neighbor, you'll never run out. Simple way to remember this, take your phones out. The simple way to remove it. A simple way to remember this. Fear, there's danger happening right now. Anxiety, something bad might happen. Won't. Even if it happened right now, I'ma bounce back. Now, let's talk about what it does to you physically. Because once that thing comes, it comes to hit you physically. Because if it can affect you physically, it'll shut you down. It increases your heart rate. And some of y'all call it panic attack, anxiety attacks. Make you think that you're having a heart attack. Start sweating. And you ain't even running. Your muscles get tense. You start breathing all fast. Please obey me in this building. I need you to your right and your left, touch your person. Calm down now. Calm down. Calm down. Calm down. Your bills are going to be paid. Calm down. Your medical report is going to come back good. Calm down. Your children are going to be fine. Calm down. That devil is a liar. Calm down. Calm down. Come on, y'all. Y'all scared? Come on here. Come on, come on, come on. I call your breathing to be right. I call your heart rate to be good. You are not having a heart attack and you're not going to have a stroke. Do you hear me talk? I wish I could take a picture the way some of y'all look at me like, get out my business. Now, so it attacks you physically. If it attacks you physically, then it starts messing with your mind. Then it starts messing with your mind. Persistent worry. Difficult concentrating. You restless. Now you're not sleeping the full night. Because this thing is turning over in your mind. You felt one pain. Oh God, is that a tumor? That's gas. You ate some greens before you went to bed. You had some cabbage. Stop! The devil is a bluffer. Do you hear me? If he can make you feel bad in your body and then start getting in your mind, then you're gonna say something stupid out of your mouth, and the power of life and death is in your tongue. See, I told y'all to check who you sit next to, because right now, when we deal with this, you need backup. I need somebody. If I cover you, you cover me. If you cover me, I mean, we gonna cover. I need you to be the captain of your section. I need you to say, everybody in my role, it's about to be the most peaceful section. Look down there and release. Sick of the enemy keeping you up at night. Got you worried. Can't enjoy your life. Sitting up waiting to die. You're not dying anytime soon. You about to live your best. Your ladder will be. Now, let's everybody breathe. Because we had to get in this Bible. And I want you to see this. The Bible often portrays faithful people experiencing, you will experience both immediate fear and ongoing anxieties. Here's the line. While learning to trust. This is a test. This thing did not come to kill you, but came to increase your prayer life, get your praise together. Those of us that have ever had to deal with a hit that it made you, or had to deal with a little anxiety, can you please make people in your section comfortable? Like, hey, been there, done that, been there. Come on, look at me. I don't need you to be deep right now. I don't need you to act like you live on the Mount of Transfiguration. Can you please come down and live on earth and let me know that you just like me, wrapped up in this flesh, and life can give you a hit sometime, but the hit ain't kill you. Can you please let me know that every now and then you do get a little worried about your little health, worried about your money, worried about you have to live by yourself, worried about they gonna leave you, worried about your kids, worried about your business, worried about your job, worried about God, keep me, God. Is there anybody that's wake up like, Lord, keep me, because people are crazy out here? Do you? Please find you a normal person. I don't need you to speak in tongue right now. I need you to speak in English and let me know that I'm not crazy. Can you please let me know that this is familiar territory? Those of you that are older than me, can you please let me know that I'm not going to have a nervous breakdown, that I'm not going to lose my mind, that everything is going to be all right? Can I talk to you 20 and 30 year old? Hear me loud and clear. We being made endure. Only one night though. Only one night though. Normal. Normal. Come on, look at me. I'm sick of this devil. You go get a checkup every year, like, oh God. Woke up your left side a little numb. Oh, you were sleeping on that side. Just hold your arm up, let the blood go by. This devil, I'm sick of him. Everybody repeat after me, the devil is a bluffer. Come on, I want you to lean in. So we say, it's normal. So when I saw that it was normal, I was like, well, I need to follow these disciples. These 12 guys that walk with Jesus. Like, show me where they experience. Because, you know, I'm a disciple too. I'm following Jesus too. I've been following Jesus. I've been running for Jesus a long time. I mean, I'm a follower of the Lord. So I had to look at these boys, and I'm beginning to look for where there's fear and anxiety. Can you be a follower of Jesus and literally have to deal with this fear and this anxiety? I know we read that scripture, for God has not given us a spirit of fear. I ain't got a spirit, I got a moment. Right now, I'm scared. So let's look at the definition of fear one more time. A response. It is only a response to an immediate, and you could pinpoint it too, Charlotte, identifiable threat or danger. Like when you study Matthew 8, Jesus tell the boys, we have another assignment. Let's get on the boat. They get on the boat. This is not the time that he put them on the boat while he go. No, he with them on the boat, headed to the next assignment. We on our way somewhere, and Jesus is with us. We get out here and a storm comes. Why would God, who know everything, who's sovereign, why would you even let me get on this boat and you know that a storm is coming? Following Jesus does not exempt you from storms. Oh, y'all scared now. Come on here. As a matter of fact, following him will make you a storm chaser. You wish the devil would send a wind in your neck. So let me show you, like this, it's called life and it's called warfare. Everybody under the sound of my voice, this is spiritual. Why do you say that? Look at Ephesians 6 and 12. For our struggle is not against flesh and blood. Doggone it, you so spiritual that the devil is against rulers, against authorities, against the powers of this dark world that sit in government seats. And they've been sitting there for years, against the powers of this dark world, against the spiritual forces of evil in the airwaves, so the enemy can try to get in the wind to try to shut you down. He's so stupid. I refuse to believe that I'm not gonna make it to my destination. Come on, let's read it. Then he got in the boat and his disciples followed him suddenly. Isn't that how it happened? All of a sudden, it's a sudden hit. A furious storm came up on the lake. Watch the waves. So that the waves swept over the boat. Doggone it. This thing is too much. Where is Jesus? Sleep? Why are you panicking and he chilling? Why are you... They run down in the boat, and the Bible say he's actually on a pillow, on a cushion. I mean, he getting it in. If Jesus could sleep during a storm, why are you staying awake? Y'all ain't gotta say nothing to me. Come on here. Look what they said, because the power of life and death is in your tongue. And the disciples went and woke him up. You got to get your behind up. Lord, save us. They should have stopped there. But then they tried to prophesy death. We're going to drown. He got up with an attitude. Because some of y'all don't like being awakened out. I mean, you in some deep sleep. And here comes somebody shaking you. We're going down. We're going down. It's a wrap. We might as well call it a day. The devil is a lie. Look what he said. You of little faith. He said, why do you have little faith? Why are you walking with me? And this test is to measure your faith. And I thought that you had more faith than what you had, but your fear is showing that you don't have that much faith. Then he got up. He didn't rebuke them. He rebuked the wind and the waves. Here's the language again. And it was completely calm. So basically, here we go. Ready? You allow fear to come in. There's a knock at your door. Something happened. Knock, knock. Who's there? Fear. Fear comes in. What is it? What is fear? Fear comes in. When fear comes in, don't close the door, because he's not supposed to be there long. He only has a few seconds or a moment with you. He can't even spend the night. Leave the door cracked. He's, you come through the door. Freeze right there. See, that's what happens sometimes. Fear try to slip in other ways, and next thing you know, it's sitting on your sofa. Go back outside, knock on my door. I gotta take authority over you before you even get here. I'ma tell you what to do. You gonna knock on my door, I'm gonna open the door, I'ma let you in. Now when I let you in, you don't run off through my house. You sit your behind on this sofa, and then when I tell you to leave, you getting up out of here, cause you don't pay no rent, you don't pay no light bill, you don't pay no gas bill, and I'm not gonna live with you, all right? Do what I tell you to do. Tell your neighbor, you got power. You got power. Give the enemy, you can't have my whole house. You can't have my whole week. You can't have my children. You can't have my... Knock! Who is it? I need you to answer the door with an attitude. Because you shouldn't even mess with my job. You shouldn't have messed with my car. You shouldn't have even let... I can't stand you. Come on in here. Right there. And you better not stretch out. Don't get comfortable. Because you ain't staying up in here long. As a matter of fact, you're not even spending the night. I'm not living like this. God's been too good to me down through the years for me to live like this. So how do you get this out of your house? How do you get this out of your life? See, when fear comes in, fear comes to replace faith. This is why Jesus says, oh, you of little faith. Faith? What do you mean faith? Like, I refuse to believe I had this accident, and you know, I'm gonna make you uncomfortable to the point that you leave without me even telling you to leave, because no weapon formed against me is gonna be able to prosper. My God gonna supply all my needs according to his riches and glory. Doggone it, I believe that he is able to do anything but fail.

0: your neighbor, your faith will make fear leave your situation. I need you to make sure you sit around faithful people. Can you please high five three people? Because if I believe and you believe and you believe and I believe, we're going to get the victory in this situation. High five three people. Say, I still believe.
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3: And you're more than just a gospel artist. I mean, you're pop, you're R&B, you're soul, you're funk. Like you've crossed so many different lanes. And when you wanted to venture out into, you know, more than just gospel, what was that like for you? What was that conversation like with you and your family?
4: I knew that, okay, I'm in church. This is what's around me. I'm writing gospel music because that is the music that I love. It's the music that I'm around. But I started to fall in love with other things. Stevie Wonder and Donny Hathaway. You know, I got their music and I started to get on, even the Beatles. I started to get on to these things. And it's like, man, these things move me. And I started to question as a kid, like, wait, so you telling me this gift that Stevie is, these telling me these songs aren't from God at all? Like, you saying that's all somebody else's. God don't have no reign over these songs. And it just started to not fully make sense to me. Mm-hmm. And for me, just as a path, I started to look at who I wanted to be and what I wanted to be. Once I decided I wasn't going to be a pastor, let my dad know, look, I'm not, hey man, I'm not taking over the church, you know. No, but once we got past that, it was like, you know, I want to talk about more than just God. I love God. I mean, I absolutely love God. My faith is strong, but I want to talk about these other experiences in my life. I want to talk about love. I want to talk about life. I want to talk about the sky being blue if I want, or this wall being gray in here if I want, and that not be considered against who I am as a believer.
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3: Father, we pray for the heart right now. And Lord, even in the natural, with the Lord, the veins and the ventricles and all of the things that we have to experience in our physical body that can become clogged with plaque, Lord, that cause cholesterol and cause heart attacks in the natural. Lord, we ask today that you will let your power, Lord, begin to bring healing and deliverance in the area of our hearts. Yes, take out every blockage. Take out everything that will hinder our hearts and our prayers. Father, give us a clean heart and renew within us a right spirit. Yes, Lord, wash us and cleanse us. Purge our hearts today, Father, in the name of Jesus. Lord, we ask that you will touch in the physical body those that are in need of physical healing, not just the heart, God, but Lord, every area, even of the physical body. We come against pain. For Lord, there are so many people that are in agony physically, Lord. Lord,

0: system. 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And Lord, we give you the glory and we give you all of the praise for the power to heal in the natural and in the spirit. Yes, in Jesus' name we pray.
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1: The Word of God says to seek first the kingdom of God and all of its righteousness, and all of these things will be given unto you. 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
2: 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Thank you! 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I have been trying to win this contest for a few years. I have some bills that are past due. I need to take care of my bills.
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The best skaters, BMX riders, and moto athletes in the world don't compete in leagues. 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